take my hand and come with me because you look so fine that I really wanna make you mine. I say you look so fine that I really wanna make you mine. 4, 5, 6, come on and get your kicks. Now you don't.

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I say you look so fine that I really wanna make you mine. 4, 5, 6, come on and get your kicks. Now you don't need a

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Engines pumping and thumping in time. The green light flashes, the flags go up, churning.

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1: Alright, partner. Keep on rolling, baby. You know what time it is.

0: 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This life is more than just a read-through.
1: Laat de hele buurt meegenieten.
2: Ze verdienen het.
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